time I saw you walking down the street. It was last summer, oh yeah, 83. You were so young, polite and full of life. But in the heat of the night, you say goodbye. Tell me why, tell me why.

One ticket, please. Lord have mercy, everybody's here. Hey, what's going on, man? Yeah. She's at home. Yeah, she's at home.